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1: 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Tell me what I can play for you tonight. 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Donna Lawrence and Company, Yolanda Adams, and Corinne Hawthorne with his favorites, for starters. 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That's that red microphone button on the station player screen. You excited about Halloween? You the one on the block that everybody stops when they walk by to take in all the decorations outside?
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Hey, it's Victor Sosa. 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
1: 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File this one under the category of life comes at you fast. It was summer a week and a half ago. It's now October 1st. Before you know it, we'll be turning the clocks back. I know, that's when you really feels like, oh my goodness, it's winter. Well, technically, it won't be winter until December, but we are turning the clocks back in approximately 1 month from now, so file that away. As far as music is concerned, the wait is almost over. You asked for Dietrich Haddon, Ruben Studdard, and Mary Mary, I got it. We also got Edwin Hawkins and PJ Morton for you.
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16: Here's something pretty disturbing I discovered while researching this podcast. This is what it actually says on the Los Angeles Police Department website. The site states that the Adult Missing Persons Unit investigates 3,200 cases a month, and 70% of those missing people are found or returned voluntarily within 2 or 3 days. It goes on to explain, and I quote here, "Since being a missing person is not a crime, police are given a very limited role while conducting these types of investigations." At the bottom of the webpage, it gets more disturbing. There's a section titled, "What if they never returned?" And here's the official police advice. In such situations, you may want to enlist the services of a private investigator to assist in your search. If you can't afford a PI, the police elaborate, quote, Another option would be to contact the Salvation Army, which has a missing persons locator program. There is not a single sentence on the LAPD website that would lead a loved one of a missing person to have any faith that the police would properly investigate it. What the LAPD is basically saying is, if someone you love goes missing, don't overreact. They'll probably turn up, unless they don't, in which case you should get someone besides the police to look into it. All this is my way of saying, if the police took missing persons cases as seriously as they do, say, bank robberies, I wouldn't have had to do this podcast in the first place and end up chasing a violent criminal halfway around the country. I'm Neil Strauss, and you can hear the full story of To Live and Die in L.A.
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0: 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Clark Sisters with Blessed and Highly Favored, about to be on the praise party. So are Reed's Temple Choir and Kenny Lewis with One Voice. I'm Victor Sosa. We lost a true national treasure back in August. Now time is flying. When Dolly Parton passed away near the end of August, nation basically went into a collective state of mourning and then celebrating the life and the legacy of Miss Parton. And there's something that's going to be happening soon that does exactly that. 9 to 5 is returning to the big screen for a good cause. One of the biggest movies of 1980, if you can wrap your mind around that, with Dolly Parton, Jane Fonda, and Lily Tomlin. Back in theaters for 1 week beginning October 9th. Disney is going to be donating the net proceeds from each ticket purchase to the Dollywood Foundation, and that money is going to be used by the foundation to support Dolly's Imagination Library. Those tickets are now on sale, so check the theater closest to you to see if they're running it.
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1: It's start of a new month that does usher in some respects, the holiday season of Victor Sosa. Halloween is not until the end of the month, but you know, rapid succession. We get from Halloween, Thanksgiving to Christmas, and before you know it, it'll be 2027. We got Helen Baylor on the way on the Braves party, as well as the Commodores and Ty Tribbett. 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
11: 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But let's see, all my God kids love Taylor Swift so much. Like, you have to hear the way that they sing this song. They're like, you have to listen, G-Ma, to the song. And look, and can I buy it? And can I get it? So it's definitely some Taylor Swift happening around me going on. And she's super cool. I also really appreciate the way that she writes music and plays music and everything. 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I like A$AP Rocky. I like A$AP Ferg, too. So, yeah, there's a lot of things I'm into.
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Here is Voracious Station's 95.7 Hallelujah FM. We're this close to giving out the cash once again. It begins on Monday, and I hope you're ready. We got all sorts of opportunities for you to get yourself a $1,000 blessing, and this is the time of year for it. Want to get yourself a costume for Halloween? Maybe you're thinking ahead as far as holiday shopping is concerned. $1,000 would go a long way. You make sure you're listening first thing Monday morning for your chance to win.

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1: Thanks for hanging with me. Victor Sosa here with BB and CC Winans, as well as Donnie McClurkin, Kirk Franklin, and Karen Clark Sheard. Oh, we got this praise party thing pretty well covered, but you're more than welcome to get in a request or two. Always open to suggestions. 888-646-6167. Or this conversation we got started a few minutes ago. Budgets are exactly what they are in 2026. Tight as can be. Hypothetically, if you only had the money to go all out and decorate for one of these upcoming holidays, Halloween or Christmas, Gina, which one would it be?
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1: Seen reports that some stores are actually using AI to reprice items during the course of the day. 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I just want to say.

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1: 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I'm Victor Sosa. 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
14: Clarence Lightner owns the honor of being the first and to date only black mayor of the city of Raleigh, North Carolina. Clarence Lightner was born August 21st, 1921, and attended North Carolina Central University, where he earned a degree in mortuary science. After graduation, he became a respected leader of the Raleigh business community and then jumped into the

15% of voters in Raleigh were black at that time, Leitner's election was viewed as a major political victory in a majority white city. Unfortunately, he was not able to win re-election to his office and served just one term. In 1977, he was appointed to fill the vacant North Carolina State Senate seat for the 14th District, and then went on to chair the Southeast Raleigh Improvement Commission from 1993 to 2001. Clarence Leitner passed in 2002 at the age of 81. This is Terrence Bibb for the Black Information Network.

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1: Ready to share some music from the Chicago Mass Choir, as well as Corinne Hawthorne and Fresh Start Worship. Thursday Praise Party is on your inspiration station. I'm Victor Sosa. 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

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Hey, it's Victor Sosa. 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
1: So how'd you feel about some Ernest Pugh? What if I told you I was also going to add some Kenny Lewis and Charles Jenkins and the Winans? Sounded pretty good. Sounded like a praise party, in fact, and that is exactly what is going down around here. 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
11: Most people first met Harriet Tubman in a black and white photo in a textbook. We all read a couple paragraphs about how she was a conductor in the Underground Railroad. She saved the lives of people attempting to flee from slavery. And that was it. That was the end of the story we got. But Harriet Tubman was so much more than that.
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11: 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An entrepreneur, a soldier, spy, nurse, and an activist who fought for women's right to vote.
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3: It's the Come Up with Ty Tribute.

That's the Come Up. I'm your boy Ty Trippett. Welcome to the Come Up Show, y'all. I am excited, as always, to be all up in your ears today. I feel like I'm too much. Do y'all ever feel like you too much sometimes? I just feel like sometimes I'm just too much. I felt like that all of my life. You know what I'm saying? I'm just too much. I'm just too much energy. I just got... Everybody's chilling. Why you got to be doing all that and everybody's just chilling? Ty, just fall into, you know, the common thread of chillosity that the rest of the world is engaging in, or that the rest of the world is setting. Most of my surroundings, especially when I was growing up, everybody chilling, but I'm like, But all things work together for good. Now, people want all that excitement. They want all, if I come in chilling, they like, uh-oh, what's wrong with Ty? Something wrong. Is he feeling okay? What's going on with him? Now I can't chill. I better have that energy. I done typecast myself. If I want to do a show and just chill and do like ballads or like Yolanda Adams, Smokey Norfolk worship set, they're going to be like, man, what's wrong with... What's wrong with Ty? Anyway, I said all that to say, what's up, y'all? Welcome to another episode of The Come Up. I'm excited and delighted to be sharing this hour with y'all. Y'all buckle up. We're going to have a good time, as always. Yeah. This is Nicki Minaj, Blessings, featuring Tasha Cobbs Leonard.

0: I said I'm a bit too much the last break. If y'all heard it, I said, I ain't gonna be too much, y'all. I'm a chill. Look at some of y'all like, no, we need that energy. Bring it, brother. Bring it. Y'all the ones I love. I love y'all, man. I need y'all. Y'all the ones I need to call in and go ahead and encourage me. I'm a little bit out of touch. I've been doing like this. Well, you're not supposed to say when you're fasting, so I'm not. And there I go. I just said it. So God, forgive me. Let me just say I'm not on social media right now. So this ain't about fasting or being spiritual or being, I'm not that. I'm just not on social media. So I'm kind of out of touch with what's going on in the world. Ain't that funny? I guess I don't watch the news. Like I'm not watching CNN either, but I'm not like on social media. So I'm kind of like out of touch. But I don't feel bad. I feel great. Matter of fact, when we come back, I'm going to give y'all the five benefits of not being on social media. There are definitely advantages to being on social media, as we all know. It's a beautiful thing and a way to connect with the entire known world. How be it so ever. So I'm going to talk about the benefits of just taking some time to take some time away from social media. Maybe it can help you. Y'all keep it locked. I'll be back after this.
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18: Now this Sunday, we're going to do it a little bit different. We're going to have a selection for one of our very own.

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Just look them right in the eyes. Can you do that? Look at somebody next to you, right in the eyes. I know we don't do that in church very often, but just try it. I'm watching you. Keep looking at them. Say, hi, how you doing?

0: Okay, as promised, what's up? Ty Tribbett here, y'all. How y'all feeling? How y'all doing? Yeah. As promised, I'm going to give y'all the five benefits of taking time away from social media. Number one, do you think you can do it? Can you do this, y'all? Let me answer it for you. Yes. Yes. The Bible even says, I can do all things through Christ that strengthens me. So, this is something you can do. I'm doing it. And the first couple of days were like, but you're just so accustomed and wired, you know what I mean, to doing what you do habitually in your routine. But, man, it's just proven to be one of the better decisions I've made. All right? All right. So, let me give you the five benefits. The first benefit of pulling away from social media is improved mental health. Because social media can contribute to feelings of anxiety and depression and stress, you know what I mean? Due to the constant comparison with others, exposure to negative content, and the pressure to stay connected, you know what I mean? So taking a break can help reduce those negative feelings, and it could just improve your overall mental health. That's number one. We're just getting started, and it's already, some of y'all nodding right now, like, ooh, I needed that. Thank you so much, Tyler. Right? That's just number one. We got four more to go. Y'all keep it locked, and I might add some more to this. It's to come up with Ty Tribbett. Yeah!
1: It's hard to come down. Once you come up with Ty Tribbett.
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0: All right, y'all. I'll be Ty Tribbett. This is The Come Up. Listen, man, I haven't been on social media all month. Woo! And some say, bro, you ain't missing nothing. And some say, how did you do it? How can you do it? Well, I still got people running my page, so that's a good thing. So people think I'm still alive to the world. You know, if you're not on social media and have no social interaction, they think you don't exist anymore. But I got somebody running my page so they'll know I'm still alive, I'm still here, and still got stuff going on, whatever it is. So I got the five commandments. I got the five commandments for taking a break from social media. Number one, improve mental health. Number two, increased productivity. Man, I'm getting so much stuff done now. I done wrote two songs, y'all. I wrote two songs because I'm like, all right, if I ain't going to be online, I got to do something. But social media can be a significant distraction, yo, which often leads to, like, procrastination. But when you fast from social media, it allows you to focus more on your tasks, your goals, and it leads to just increased productivity and better time management. So I've been experiencing, like, all of that. Like, wow, I didn't know what I was missing by engaging so habitually and ritualistically on social media. Number three, it enhances real life relationships. How about that? Enhances real life relationships. The studies say here, by stepping away from social media, you have more time and energy to invest in face-to-face interactions and more meaningful conversation, which can strengthen relationships with family, friends, and colleagues. There you go. You enhance your real relationships when you step away from social media. I can't tell you how many times I see people at a dinner table with everybody's head down and a light flashing in their face because everyone's on their devices. But when you pull away, you can recognize, oh, I'm at the table with somebody I love. I'm at the table with somebody who probably got some advice or something cool or funny to say that can... I'm actually at the table with people of value. I'm in the presence of people with value. I got real good friends. I got real good family. I got real good... I got that right in front of me, but I haven't been able to appreciate it because of my habit of going on social media. Gone are those days. Let's appreciate and fortify and strengthen our real life connections and our real life relationships. This can be done in part by pulling away for a time from social media. Can you do it? Can you afford to do it? Or the bigger question, can you afford not to?
1: Today is a good day.
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1: Helping you to come up.
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17: It's the Come Up with Ty Tribbett.

All right, we back. And just like that, the hour is gone. But check it out, y'all. I still got two more. We've been doing the five commandments of taking a break from social media. Let's review. Number one, improve mental health. Number two, increase productivity. Number three, enhance real life relationships. Four, better sleep. Better sleep, because excessive use of social media, woo, especially before bedtime, it can interfere with your sleep, yo. And the quality, due to that blue light that comes from the screen, like the mental stimulation from all that scrolling, I'm telling you, a break from social media can lead to improved sleeping patterns and better rest. That's why I said, some of us can say, man, can I afford to do that? Some of your businesses are online. Delegate somebody to do it. Can I afford to do it? Man, can you afford not to do it? You need your rest. And number five, drum roll, please. Heighten self-awareness. Studies say social media often bombards users with a flood of information and opinions, which can cloud one's own thoughts and feelings. Fasting from social media provides an opportunity to reconnect with yourself. And that fosters a greater self-awareness and personal reflection. I am experiencing all of this now. If it has led to better in my life, I did not want to withhold that information from you all. Man, this is the come up, and here is one decision you can make that'll make you and allow you to come up in five different ways. I love you all permanently. Man, until next time, stay blessed, stay safe, stay up.

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1: Fred Hammond and the choir room. Yep, love never fails. Yep, Ed Log is here with you. How you feel? I love you like that. I do. Melvin Crispell III on the way, plus Reverend Milton Brunson's Tommy's, and the Holy Ghost is coming up for you. If you're celebrating your birthday today, first of all, happy birthday to you. You're celebrating along with singer Latasha Scott, also singer Freddie Jackson, also the gospel legend herself, Vanessa Bell Armstrong, celebrating her birthday as well. Happy birthday to you all the way around, because we love you like that. Thanks for having on. Yep, thanks for having on The Sanctuary with me.
2: You're in The Sanctuary with Ed Long.
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95.7 Hallelujah FM, Memphis's inspiration station. I'm in the sanctuary playing your favorites. My name is Ed Long. This is JJ Harrison and Youthful Praise. It's called Nothing.

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1: J.J. Harrison and Youthful Praise right there. The song is called Nothing Else. Sorry, Ed Long is here with you. Got plenty of music to play for you. Kirk Franklin, also Reverend Luther Barnes. We got Joanne Rosario. She's got a nice new song. It's coming up in a few minutes, okay? Don't forget about the new and improved iHeartRadio app. I love it. I love it. I love it. I love it. I love the red talkback mic. You can say what you want to say. You got 30 seconds to do it, though. You can give a request, give a shout out, whatever you're going to do.
2: Oh, my God. I don't even know what to say.
1: Oh, my goodness. All right, tell you what. I'll come back to you, all right? In the meantime, ladies, sing it.
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1: PJ Morton and Mercy. Yep, that's his latest. All right, Ed Long is here with you. If you could change one thing in society or the way things are done, what would it be? You know what I say? I say we only play gospel music on Sundays. That's what I say. David Daltrey is coming up. The birthday girl, Vanessa Bell Armstrong, is coming up too. Also, Anthony Evans. A nice one is called You're Not Finished. That's coming up too. So really, now, what would you change? If you could change something the way things are done, I'd say that all printers use the same style ink cartridge. That's what I say. I also say that we now board the airplanes by seats from back to front. Wouldn't that be so much faster? I think so. Whose idea was it to do it the way they do it? That's what I would do. I would say, all right, we start at the back, we work our way to the front. Simple as that.
2: You're in the sanctuary with Ed Long.
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1: 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Corinne Hawthorne, this is called His Favorite.

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1: I think I'm going to put that on a t-shirt. God's favorite. Yep, that's going to be my sweatshirt. Mm-hmm. Yeah, if you see it, you'll know it's me. All right, commission is coming up for you. Sincere and Shirley Caesar coming up too with Anthony Hamilton. It's called It's All Right, It's Okay. I'm going to play this music anyway. My name is Ed Long. I know, I'm corny, right? I know. I got your favorites coming up.
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95.7 Hallelujah FM. All right, so here's my question. When you give a hug, how long do you hug for? Okay, they say a good long hug is always good. We'll talk about it more in a minute. I'll tell you what research says. Right now, Reverend Clay Evans. A little bit later on, Ty Tribbett. Come on, we got the testimonies. At

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1: Ty Trippett making it do what it do. The song is called Holy You. All right, as long as you're playing your favorites. All right, we got Miami Mass. We got Bree Babineau and more coming up for you. Just hold on, okay? All right, how long do you give a hug for? How long do you think? I'm not talking about a church hug. I'm talking about like a real hug. You want to give your child or your spouse a boost today? How about a good long hug? Now, researchers show that if we hold the hug for at least 6 seconds, we optimize the flow of mood-boosting chemicals. According to studies, a family member is 47% more likely to feel close to a family member who often expresses affection than one who rarely does. Also, frequent huggers have lower blood pressure and higher levels of oxytocin, a chemical that promotes bonding. I like that. So come on, give me a hug right now. Come on, virtual hug. Come on. Yeah, there you go. 6 seconds. Come on.
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1: 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I like that song a lot. All right. Mary Mary is coming on for you. 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Do that for me, please. All right. Just make sure you make this station right here your number one preset. 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Thank you.
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1: Anthony Brown, Group Therapy. Always be good. You know, be a good road trip going to the Ramen Noodle Museum. This is such thing. Yeah, it really is. I'll talk more in a minute. Marvin Sapp coming up. Dottie Peoples and also Mariah Carey and the Clark Sisters. That is on the way as well. All right, so the Ramen Noodle Museum is actually in Japan, so we can't make it a road trip, but it can be a trip, all right? The Cup Noodles Museum is in Yokohama, Japan. It's dedicated to the history of instant noodles and the inventions of Nissin Foods founder Ando invented chicken ramen. The world's first instant noodles in 1958 and introduced cup noodles in 1971. The museum includes historical exhibits, a theater featuring a film about Ando and his inventions, and hands-on attractions where visitors can make or customize their own instant noodles. This is real. Okay? You want to go? Come on. Let's book it.
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7: Never would have made it. 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

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One of my favorite things to do right before I come in here is to do my run walk. Yeah, I do. I do my run walk about 3 miles a day. Eventually, I'm going to add on like a mile or so, maybe in a month or so, add another mile on, then eventually get to 10 miles. Eventually. Pray for me. This is one of the songs that I play in my ear as I'm doing that. This is Darryl Walls and PJ Morton. This is AB.

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1: Darryl Walls, PJ Morton. The song is called Abel. That's a beautiful song, too. That's my walking song. I got a driving song and a walking song. All right, Bishop Larry Travers coming up for you. Also, Ernest Pugh and more. My name is Ed Long here. Now, what do you think? What do you think that is something that everyone loves? I mean, everyone. What do you think one thing that everybody loves? Well, I got two things. I say everybody loves clean bed sheets. There's nothing like laying down on some nice, clean, crisp bed sheets. Nothing like it. Or how about pizza? Who doesn't like pizza, right? If you want to add to the list, hit me up with the talkback feature. I'd love to hear it. Ed Long's my name. We're hanging out in the sanctuary. Ladies, sing it.
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1: I don't know if you know this, but it's coming back. An old friend. Yep, the $1,000 blessing is about to return. 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Yep, just remember, God's

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1: Every time I hear that song, I'm looking for a skating rink. You know, it just puts me in that type of mood. Kenton Jones right there. Praise on go. Yeah, Virtue's coming up for you. Also, Lee Williams and the Spiritual QCs and all your favorites, all right? Yeah, the $1,000 blessing is coming back. I know you want to win some money, right? You got to be listening. All you do is you hit the keyword, top of the hour. When you hear it, you log onto the website and you enter the keyword. It's that simple. It returns on Monday. You're going to be listening, right? Yeah, I know you are. All right, I want to win that money. Just remember who told you about it. Ed Long, okay?
2: You're in the sanctuary with Ed Long.
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1: All right, we're only minutes away from your inspirational thought for today, or think on these things. But first, my driving song. 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
1: Fresh Start Worship is called You Are. You Are. Checking out Ed Long in the Sanctuary. I got Reverend Jasper Williams on the way. BB and CC coming up too. So hold on. Your favorites are only minutes away. Okay? All right. Keep this in mind. Your inspirational thought for today. I call the segment right here, Think on These Things. All right. Here we go. An important principle of living by faith is knowing that God is the cause of whatever issue you are facing. Then only God can be the solution. Think about that. That's your thought.
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us to rejoice, not be sad. Rejoice, not be depressed. Rejoice and be glad in it. I'm glad that God's given me the opportunity to play this music on this day with this people. And we've got our Friday Funnies today. Nate Bragazzi, he is going to be our comedian for today. We've got our praise break set up and ready to go. And we've got the music that you can absolutely enjoy. The best for the blessed. And it's all right here on this second day of October on the new Donnie McClurkin Show. So call somebody up, y'all. Call them up and let them know that the show starts right here, right now. The new Donnie McClurkin Show is on the air.

All right, come on. Let's get this show started with the illustrious First Lady of California Worship, the one and only Erica Campbell, and the song Positive. Hit it!

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1: What we're going to do right here is go back.
0: And I'm going to take you back 30 years. That's right, 30 years to the year 1996. Now get this. In the year 1996, The Preacher's Wife hit the theaters. That's right, Denzel Washington, Courtney Vance, and the one and only Whitney Houston. And also in the year 1996, this song became a classic. It's by yours truly, Donnie McClurkin. And the song, well, Speak to My Heart.

0: That was Jesus by Isabel Davis. And before that, you heard, all the way back from 1996, the first entry of Speak to My Heart by yours truly, Donnie McClurkin. Man, that's a long time ago. And it's still powerful today. Thank God for Jesus. But listen, I've got to take a break real quick. But when we come back, we've got so much more music in line for you. And we've got our Friday funnies that you don't want to miss. So stick and stay. Don't go anywhere. More of the new Donnie McClurkin show to go right after this.
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Everybody to the new Donnie McClurkin show on the second day of October. And in just six more days, I'm going to be down in Vegas, Las Vegas, for the premiere, the opening, the debut of the residency of gospel music on Vegas Strip. That's right, the legends of gospel, Fred Hammond, Dietrich Haddon, and the one and only Clark sisters, they are setting a record. They are absolutely doing gospel proud. And it's all happening 6 days from now down in Las Vegas. Good going, Holly Carter. Good going. I'll be sitting on that front row. But let's get back into the music. Here's Brent Jones and the song, Your

0: That was Brent Jones with Your Best Life. But now it's time for you to get your lap on. It's time for you to get your dose of medicine, because a merry heart does good like a medicine. So we've got our Friday funnies just for you, just for you. Let's get that laugh going. Here are our Friday funnies.
1: I had 80s and 90s Christian parents. Well, that's the most Christian you can ever get of the Christian. I think Jesus had more fun than I did. I was not allowed to watch anything. I mean, when they made The Simpsons, it was like, I guess they're just showing R-rated TV shows now. And I'm not complaining about my parents. My parents did a great job. I was just naive a little bit longer than most kids were. I thought everybody told the truth. I didn't know people lied. I trusted everybody. I found a $20 bill on the ground once at Walmart, and I turned it in, and I asked this guy if he dropped it, and he said he did.
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0: was Tamela Mann with the classic song, I Can Only Imagine. 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

0: New Donnie McClurkin Show. And if you're just tuning in, well, baby, you tuned in at the right time. It's time for our praise break by DJ T Storm. That's right. He done set up another home run just for you. And if you're ready, let's get this thing going. Hit it, DJ T Storm.
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mercy. Yeah. Yes, sir. That was our praise break. DJ T-Storm, I love this. I love this. I'm glad you came up with it. It is powerful. It is exhilarating. And it's fresh. Keep on going.

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9: In 2005, investigators in Palm Beach, Florida began uncovering a dark secret.
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9: There was a wealthy man in Palm Beach who was offering young girls a way to make money. That man was Jeffrey Epstein, and he had set up a system designed to bring him underage girls. Local police and the federal government would investigate and, by their count, find dozens of victims. Epstein would become one of the world's most infamous predators, a man who could have faced decades in prison but served just 13 months in his own wing of a county jail.
12: Why would you cut this deal with Jeffrey Epstein?
9: Epstein's abuse would span years and cross state lines.
13: New York, Palm Beach, New Mexico, Paris, Virgin Islands, and each one of those residences is an alleged crime scene.
9: 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Truth and Lies, Jeffrey Epstein.
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0: personal note from Donnie McClurkin.
1: Hi, this is Donnie McClurkin, and I've got an inspirational message just for you. The Bible makes it plain. Without faith, it's impossible to please God. We need faith in order to exist in this world of chaos. There's got to be some good news biblically that will keep our heads up in the middle of all this melee. Our faith does not come from some fictional hope, but it comes from the Word of God. That's right, the Bible. It makes it plain that faith comes by hearing, and hearing the Word of God. The Bible has so many answers in it if we just believe. The Bible gives us so much direction if we'll just follow. Our faith is key, for the just shall live by faith. So what we need is an increase of faith. We need to get stronger in what we believe. We need to absolutely trust God based on His promises that He's made to us. Not by crossing our fingers and saying that we have faith in something ethereal, but making sure that our faith is rooted and grounded in biblical truth. For only that will come about. Only that will manifest. So ask God to increase your faith by studying the Word of God, and watch how your life takes a turn for the better.

0: new CD is about to be released in just one more day. The whole entire project is going to be released, and I want you all to go out and download that project and let me know what you think about it. Around the World, the final project by Donnie McClurkin, entitled Finally. It's all released on tomorrow. So by the grace of God, I pray to God that you hear it and that it ministers to you. But right now, I've got to go. But as I go, I want you to know that I love you. And by the grace of God, we'll be back next week. But until then, keep your radio tuned right where it is. And know this, God favors you. Walk in the favor of God. Have a great week.
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Right now, it's Karen Clark Sheard, boom, in Gilead.

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0: Fantastic Friday, yay, all the party. Your early morning praise party with me, your girl, Sherry Mackey. We've got wonderful things in store to kick off the weekend. Hallelujah. We're going to talk about that NFL schedule so you can plan your weekend accordingly. We've got your Friday morning funny, a little something to tickle, tickle, tickle your funny bone. Of course, we're going to go to God in prayer. Yes, of course, we're going to celebrate you, your family, your loved ones with your birthday and wedding anniversary shouts for the weekend. We're getting happy with your testimonies. I got a special guest on the party today. Gospel artist Anthony is joining the party. I got your Bible challenge question of the day. We'll take a reflection of today in African American history. I call it Black Facts. In today's word, the roar is loud. Oh, but God has the final word. We got your Bible experience and a little Sherry-ism, a little wisdom I've learned along the way. We got a party on the radio with you in mind. Your early morning praise party with me, your girl, Sherry Mackey. Happy Friday.
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Friday morning praise party with me, your girl, Sherry Mackey. And as we prepare for the weekend, hallelujah, we got to talk about the Sunday matchups for the NFL. We got an early game Sunday with Indianapolis taking on Washington. So y'all going to have to go to the later service because they playing early. The 12 noon game Sunday, the New England Patriots taking on the Buffalo Bills. You got New York Jets at Chicago Bears, Jacksonville at Cincinnati, Arizona at New York Giants at 12. You got Los Angeles Rams taking on Philadelphia Eagles at 12 noon, Green Bay at Tampa Bay, Tennessee Titans taking on Baltimore Ravens, Dallas Cowboys at the Houston Texans. The 3 o'clock game, Miami at Minnesota, Las Vegas at Kansas City at 3:30. At 3:30, you got Denver at San Francisco, the Chargers at Seattle at 3:25 as well. And then the late game on Sunday, Detroit Lions taking on those Carolina Panthers. So there you have it. That's your Sunday football schedule for the NFNBL. Stick and stay, family. We're going to tickle your funny bone with a Friday morning funny on the party. Your early morning praise party with me, your girl, Sherry Mackey.

0: It's time to praise the Lord. 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What are you happy about?
1: I am calling from Florida, and I listen to you every morning. I was praying about a situation with the current job that I was on, and I was had asked God to work it out. So one day as I was leaving work, this car passed me, and the tag was a personalized tag that said type. And it was as God told me to continue paying my price, and he'll open the car for me. And, you know, he said he'll give it back to you, shake it down, pressed together, and running over. I just want to say not only did my job offer me another position with more money, another job called me and offered me a position.
0: I promise you, I'm a witness. It works. Tithing works. Giving an offering works. Come on, y'all. Let's put a praise on it. I want to hear from you as well. Pick up the phone and call 844-885-9425. That's 844-885-9425. It's your early morning praise party. I am Sherry Mack.

0: It's your early morning prayers party. I am Sherry Mackey, and it's time for a Friday morning funny. And we're going to get our funny today from Christian comedian and actor, the GOAT, Jonathan Slocum. He's talking about those nursery rhymes. Something for you to think about. Take a listen.
1: I remember telling my son nursery rhymes. Nobody said nothing about how ridiculous those nursery rhymes have been our lives. Anybody said nothing? Have you ever listened and really noticed the words of these nursery rhymes? Something was wrong with Mother Goose. No more nursery rhymes for these reasons. First of all, Mother Goose was racist. Watch this. Bad, bad. Black sheep. No, that's not the racist part. Then they say, have you any wool? See, that's racism because it's the sheep. And the sheep know he got wool, but they said, do you know any wool? But because he's black, they asked, do you have any wool? And then they say, yes, sir, yes, sir. Three bags full. One for the master. Racist. But now ain't nobody saying nothing, though. Mother Goose was messed up in the mind. How about this one? Peter, Peter, pumpkin eater, had a wife, could not keep her. Put her in a pumpkin shell, and there he kept her very well. The man done chopped up his wife and put her in a pumpkin shell. Anybody gonna say nothing? This is the one that really got to me. Anybody gonna say nothing yet? Here we go. Rub-a-dub-dub. Three men in a tub. All by itself, that should be jacked up. You got three nasty, stanky, hairy men in the bathtub at the same time. We gonna continue to teach our children that? That's not right. Something wrong with Mother Goose. Ain't nobody gonna say nothing. Y'all just gonna let it go? And then we wanna make things nice if we say them or sing them nice. How about the world famous lullaby? Anybody gonna say nothing? Rock-a-bye, baby. Why the baby in the tree? Anybody gonna say nothing? How did baby get in the tree? Well,

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1: Oh, Lord, how the baby get in the tree. I ain't never thought about it, but I have now. 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
10: The scripture says that men ought to always pray and not faint. That's us. That's the church. Now is the time for us to pray. Now is the time for us to take authority over the enemy. Our God is a healer. Our God is a savior. Our God is a deliverer. Come on, church. Let's pray and believe.
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1: Here's something pretty disturbing I discovered while researching this podcast. This is what it actually says on the Los Angeles Police Department website. The site states that the Adult Missing Persons Unit investigates 3,200 cases a month, and 70% of those missing people are found or returned voluntarily within 2 or 3 days. It goes on to explain, and I quote here, "Since being a missing person is not a crime, police are given a very limited role while conducting these types of investigations." At the bottom of the webpage, it gets more disturbing. There's a section titled, "What if they never returned?" And here's the official police advice. In such situations, you may want to enlist the services of a private investigator to assist in your search. If you can't afford a PI, the police elaborate, quote, "Another option would be to contact the Salvation Army, which has a missing persons locator program." There is not a single sentence on the LAPD website that would lead a loved one of a missing person to have any faith that the police would properly investigate it. What the LAPD is basically saying is, if someone you love goes missing, don't overreact. They'll probably turn up, unless they don't, in which case you should get someone besides the police to look into it. All this is my way of saying, if the police took missing persons cases as seriously as they do, say, bank robberies, I wouldn't have had to do this podcast in the first place and end up chasing a violent criminal halfway around the country. I'm Neil Strauss, and you can hear the full story of To Live and Die in L.A.
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0: Good morning, good morning, good morning. I am Sherry Mackey, and it's time right now for us to go to God in prayer. And as always, I invite you to join along with me in prayer. Today, I'm just praying for restoration, for recovery, and for victory in our lives. Heavenly Father, in the name of Jesus, we come before you today believing that our losses do not have to be the end of our story. Lord, we've been through some things. We've experienced disappointments. We've endured setbacks. We've shed tears and faced seasons when it seemed like life had taken more from us than we had strength to give. But today, Father, we come declaring we shall recover all. Your word declares in 1 Samuel 30:8 that David inquired of the Lord and the Lord answered him, "Pursue, for thou shalt surely overtake them and without fail recover all." So Lord, just as you strengthened David in his moments of distress, strengthen us today. Father, help us recover the peace we lost while worrying about things beyond our control. Restore the joy that disappointment stole. Restore the confidence that rejection tried to destroy. Restore the hope we almost gave up on because the waiting became too difficult. Lord, help us recover our time, not by living in regret over yesterday, but by making wise use of the days you've given us. Help us to recover our purpose after seasons of discouragement. Recover our courage after failure. Recover our faith after unanswered questions. Recover our ability to trust after betrayal. Recover our relationships where reconciliation is possible and healthy. Father, we pray for recovery of financial stability after seasons of lack, new opportunities after closed doors, and renewed strength, God, after sickness and emotional healing after heartbreak. Restore what has been broken, God. Rebuild what has been torn down. Revive what has grown weary on the inside of us. Lord, deliver us from the mindset that tells us that it's too late, that we're too old, that we made too many mistakes, or that we've lost too much to begin again. Remind us that our past may explain some of our struggles, but it certainly does not dictate our future. Come on, Jesus. Oh, Father, give us wisdom to recognize what can be recovered, courage to pursue what you place before us, and give us the grace, God, to release what cannot be restored in the way we once imagined. Oh, teach us, God, that recovery is not always receiving back exactly what we lost. Sometimes recovery means receiving new strength, a healthier perspective, greater wisdom, deeper faith, and opportunities we never expected. So, Lord, don't just restore our circumstances. Restore us. Restore our minds, restore our hearts, restore our families, restore our hope, restore our determination to keep moving forward. When we remember what we lost, God, remind us of what we have that remains. God, when we feel behind, remind us that you can still lead us into a fruitful future. When we grow discouraged, God, remind us that one difficult chapter is not our whole story. Oh God, we declare that loss will not have the final word. Disappointment will not have the final word. Our mistakes will not have the final word. God is still working in our lives. There's purpose for our lives. God, there's work for us to do. Oh God, give us grace for the journey ahead. Father, give us the faith to pursue, the strength to persevere, and the wisdom to rebuild. We will not spend the rest of our lives mourning what's gone. With your help, God, we will rise. We will rebuild. We will recover. We will move forward. When restoration comes, we will give you, God, all the glory. We will recover our joy. We will recover our hope. We will recover our strength. And by your grace, we will move forward into all you prepared for us in the name of Jesus. Amen, amen, and amen.
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We are 95.7 Hallelujah FM. You're inside your early morning praise party with me, your girl, Sherry Mackey, on a fantastic Friday. And last night, all roads led to downtown Memphis. Yes, the Orpheum Theater and the Hollering Center for the 35th Annual Freedom Awards. It took the stage in downtown Memphis, baby, honoring trailblazers in civil rights and sports. The star-studded event was held, of course, at the Orpheum Theater. Award-winning actor Lorenz Tate hosted again this year. There were performances

0: tell you, those speeches just blessed me. They just really, really did. And it encouraged me. And I think it kind of energized me to do something, to it motivated me. Yeah, I love it. I love it. The National Civil Rights Museum celebrated 35 years of legacy, of courage, of leadership right here in Memphis and the Mid-South. I love it. Baby, that Reverend Arline Bradley, I'm going to tell you, she took us straight on to church. And that Bakari Sellers, Morehouse man, had us crying. His mom was actually born right here in Memphis. Baby, that thing was wonderfulness. So shout out to the National Civil Rights Museum and everyone who took part and was a part of pulling together the Freedom Awards. It was wonderfulness. All right, y'all, stick and stay. We're going to celebrate your birthdays, your wedding anniversaries coming up. I got Fred Hammond.
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0: birthday. Happy anniversary to everybody celebrating this first weekend in October. My cousin, Kevin, Cap, Wesley from your mom, Jackie, Greg, Luxie, and the entire family. Arthur Bug Witherspoon from your daughter, Vicky, Jarita Cox, Nate Bell, Katie Bowe, Prince DJ, Christopher Owens, Tamala Calvin, Brandon Wallace, Jerry Brownlee, Tracy Solomon, Connie Briscoe, Moore Charmez on Saturday. Lady Kimberly Smith, happy birthday from your husband, Prophet Corey Smith, and your TWS sisters, Kelly Jenkins, Ursula Tate, Zelda Mackins, what's up, Z? Tanya Patterson on Sunday. My sister cousin, Erica Streeter, happy birthday from the kids. Sherry Lester, Dr. Stephanie Cole, Reggie Chandler, Carl Leakes Sr., Adrian Davis. 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
1: Good morning. I would like to say happy birthday to Patrick Adams from your High Point Baptist Church family.
2: Hi, my name is Jenny Fisher. I'd like to say happy birthday today to Brandon Hargrove, Reagan Boyce, Valerie McBride, Karen Felice. On Saturday, Allison Aldridge. On Sunday, Cheryl Williams, Raven Douglas, and Anthony Wooten.
3: Good morning. Happy birthday to Amanda
4: 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I would like to say happy birthday to Deacon Eldridge Fox and Catherine Richardson from your High Point Baptist family.
5: Good morning. We would like to wish a special happy 10th birthday to Tristan Brooks, listening in Columbia, Missouri. And on Sunday, happy birthday to Sandria Bones from the Hughes family and Holly Faith.
0: Of course you guys are celebrities. You're joined by gospel artist Vanessa Bell Armstrong. Nobody but Jesus. You bring out the best in me. Desire my heart. Press it on. Be still. Yeah, she's 73 years young. Soul singer Freddie Jackson. You are my lady. Have you ever loved somebody? Yeah, he's 70. Gospel artist, comedian Lexi Allen is 59. TV host Kelly Ripa, 56. Singer Latasha Scott of Escape, just kicking. Yeah, she's 53. On Saturday, civil rights activist Reverend Al Sharpton is 72 years young. Gwen Stefani, 57. Neve Campbell, 53. India Ari, I am not my hair. Steady love. She's 51. ASAP Rocky, that's Rihanna's boo, 38. On Sunday, actress Susan Sarandon, 80, Alicia Silverstone, 50, NBAer Derrick Rose, 38, and TikTok star Keith Lee is 30. Happy birthday, happy anniversary to everybody celebrating this weekend. From me, your girl, Sherry Mackey, it's your early morning praise party.
6: That's right, that's right. Put those hands together all over this place.

0: It's a fantastic Friday on your early morning praise party. I am Sherry Mackey, and it's time for us to get happy. We get happy when you share your testimonies at 844-885-9425. 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What are you happy about?
1: If you have not been through a test, you cannot have a testimony.
0: Well, come on, share your testimony.
1: When I was 73, I broke my ankle and my leg, and I was in the bed from February to August. But God, now I'm walking, ushering through everything the Lord wants me to do. Praise God. And I said, come on, Jesus.
0: Come on, Jesus.
1: I thought you have a good day.
0: You too, darling. Oh, now that deserves a praise break. Y'all, we want to hear from you as well. It's 844-885-9425. Getting happy with your testimonies. 844-885-9425. 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

0: Hallelujah, family. You already know if it's happening anywhere in gospel. It is happening on the party. Your early morning praise party with me, your girl, Sherry Mackey. And I've got somebody special on the line. You talk about a Grammy Award nominated songwriter. You talk about being nominated for 3 Doves this year. I'm talking about he has collabed with some of the greats in gospel, and he's already a great himself. Put your hands together and welcome to the party, Anthony. Hey, Anthony, how are you?
1: I'm doing so great this morning, especially after that. Thank you so much.
0: Thank you so much for taking time to hang out on the party. We count it a privilege and an honor to have you with us on today. So first of all, Grammy Award nominated songwriter, because many people don't realize that you wrote Church for Tasha Cobbs Leonard, right?
1: I did. It was me and a group of other writers who collaborated on that song. And to God be the glory, I think Tasha Cobbs is just one of the trailblazers of this genre. She's just so fearless and annoying and amazing. I'm super grateful, you know, that it got the John Legend feature and it got nominated for the Grammy. So God is good, man. He's been good.
0: He is so good. And let's talk about this debut album, Worship Leader's Diary, that just dropped September 25th. Talk to me about Worship Leader's Diary.
1: Man, I'm so excited that this album is out. I call it my book of Psalms. It's just a really, really honest and transparent album about a young man's relationship with God through the lens of worship leader and his worship leader. And it features just some of my favorite people in general, but artists. It's got Naomi Rain on there, Kiara Shear, BJ the Chicago Kid, Aja Walls is on there. It's my life's work. And I'm so, so glad that I get to share it with everybody now.
0: And talk about some of the collaborations on the new album. How did you choose who would be on the album? Talk to me about those collaborations.
1: Well, you know what? It was different for each one. So with Kiara, oddly enough, the song that we did together, I actually posted a snippet of it on Instagram, and I literally just put in the caption, tag Kiara Shear. I feel like she would be great on this, but I didn't really.
0: You didn't.
1: I promise you, because really, I just wanted to get my comments and my engagement up. I didn't think that she was going to see it or respond.
0: What?
1: We didn't really have like a working relationship then, and I was very, very new. So the next day I opened up the post and she had responded, and not only did she respond, but she sent me a DM and was like, hey, y'all trying to hop on this song. No, I promise you. That's exactly how that happened. And since then, when I tell you, she has been the most supportive, the sweetest.
0: Isn't she sweet?
1: Just most amazing sister, and just also industry mentor too, because she's been doing this for years and she's just a legend. She's been amazing. And so she hopped on the song with me and we had a really good time with it. So that's Kiara Shear. And Naomi Rain is my sister. I love her. We've been writing and working together for, I want to say probably about like 5 or 6 years now. And she's another mentor and somebody who just pours into my life and gives to me. So grateful for those. My sisters, and yeah, man, I'm excited.
0: Listen, I need everybody to go out today to get this brand new album, Worship Leader's Diary. Anthony, and spell the way you spell Anthony now.
1: Yes, it's A-N-T-H-N-Y, no O.
0: Take that O out.
1: No O. Yes.
0: Take that O out. But talk to me about hearing you are now nominated for 3 Dove Awards this year. Wow.
1: Oh, man. It's only God. It's really only God. I know that all of the team of people who have been helping me, that we work really, really hard. But we didn't expect to see, you know, nominations like this for at least another year, another couple of years, because we know that, you know, things are so fresh. But I am amazed at what God can do with a yes and what he can do with obedience. So I'm honored just to have my name be in the list. That's all I can say is I'm grateful.
0: Come on, Jesus, Contemporary Gospel Recorded Song of the Year, Contemporary Gospel Album of the Year, Traditional Gospel
1: Jesus.
0: Recorded Song of the Year. Stop playing with it. God has put his anointing on to say, I love it. Yes. I told y'all if it's happening anywhere in gospel, it is happening on the party. It's your early morning praise party with me, your girl, Sherry Mackey, and Anthony.
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1: Thank you for that prayer. That was a powerful, mighty word of God, woman of God. And I thank you so much. Sherry, God is using you to bless his people, to uplift and encourage and edify the body of Christ. And I say thank you.
0: Well, to God be the glory. Hey, family, we're going to test your biblical knowledge with a Bible challenge question of the day. I got that in about 9 minutes. Right now, Judith Christie McAllister.

It's your early morning praise party. I am Sherry Mackey on a fantastic, fantastic Friday. Oh, family, it is time for us to test your biblical knowledge with the Bible Challenge question of the day. On Fridays, we test the biblical knowledge of the seasoned saints. You got some seasoning on you at 40. I keep taking it down on it. You got some seasoning on you at 40. All right, for those 40 and older, from the category across the biblical spectrum. Here's your question. What color cord was the harlot Rahab supposed to tie to her window so the Israelites would recognize her home? That's your Bible Challenge question of the day. We're going to compare answers coming up on the party. It's your early morning prayer.

0: 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I am Sherry Mackey.
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7: 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Jackie, Dorinda, Karen, Twinkie, the Clark.

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1: Thanks, party. I am Sherry Mackey, and it's time to give you the answer for the Bible challenge question of the day. This was open for those with a little seasoning on you, and I said maybe 40 and older. You got some seasoning at 40. Stop playing. All right, from the category across the biblical spectrum. What color cord was the harlot Rahab supposed to tie to her window so the Israelites would recognize her home? What color cord was the harlot Rahab supposed to tie to her window so the Israelites would recognize her home? If you said it was scarlet, survey says, and the Bible confirms, ding, ding, ding, ding, ding, ding, ding, it was scarlet or red. You'd be absolutely correct. You can read about that in Joshua 2:18. The Israelite spies told her to gather her family inside her house, tie the scarlet cord in the window she used to let them down. So anyone inside the house marked by the scarlet cord would be spared when the army of Israel destroyed Jericho. Well, Rahab obeyed and tied the cord in her window, and she and her whole family were safely rescued during the fall of the city. Baby, you and your prayers, you and your obedience can save your whole family. Stop playing. Hey, that's your Bible challenge question and answer on the party. Your early morning praise party with me, your girl, Sherry Mackey.

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0: It's your early morning praise party. I'm your girl, Sherry Mackey. And you hear that music, you know what that means. It's time for Black Facts. It's time for us to roll those calendars back and find out what took place on today. October 2nd in African American history. Well, on this date in 1800, Nat Turner, revolutionary freedom fighter and leader of a slave revolt in Southampton, Virginia, where around 60 whites were killed, was born into slavery in Tidewater, Virginia. In 1865, North Carolina amended the Constitution forbidding slavery. In 1935, Robert H. Lawrence Jr. was born. He became an astronaut and a pilot. He was the first African-American selected for space travel. In 1937, Johnny Cochran Jr. was born in Shreveport, Louisiana. He became the noted attorney, very controversial lawyer who defended pro football star and actor O.J. Simpson in the infamous trial, which Simpson was accused of killing his wife and her friend. He was a member of what they call the Dream Team. We all remember him putting on that black glove and saying, "If it doesn't fit, you must acquit." And that's what they did. And finally, on this date in 1967, Thurgood Marshall was sworn in and became the first black Supreme Court justice. There you have it. That's a look at today in African American history. We call it Black Facts. Remember, if you don't know your history, you won't realize just how powerful you can become. And in some cases, you're doomed to allow it to repeat itself. It's your early morning praise party. I am Sherry Mackey.
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Kirk Franklin's Brighter Day on 95.7 Hallelujah FM. You're inside the party. Your early morning praise party with me, your girl, Sherry Mackey, and the Mid-South Fair is here. It's going on down at the Lander Center. And I want to invite everybody to come and hang out with us for Hallelujah Day at the Mid-South Fair on October 11th. It's going to be amazing. Hey, family, stick and stay in about 9 minutes. We've got today's word. The roar is loud, but

0: It's your early morning praise party. I am Sherry Mackey. It is time right now for today's word. The roar is loud, but God has the final word. Jeremiah 5:22 says, "It is I who have drawn for all times the boundaries of the sea. The waves may crash and the roar against the sand, but the waters do not cross the lines I have drawn." Have you ever had negative thoughts roaring in your mind? Thoughts telling you you'll never get well, you'll never get out of debt, you'll never break free from that addiction, you'll never recover from what happened to you. The enemy wants you to believe that you're facing something that's bigger than your God. He wants the noise of your circumstances to drown out the truth of God's word. But today, I came to remind you, just because it's making noise doesn't mean it has the authority to determine your outcome. Look at the waves of the ocean. They crash against the shore and they roar with tremendous force. But God established boundaries that the waters can't cross. The waves can make all the noise they want, but they still have to respect the limits God has set. The same God who established boundaries for the sea is still the God over your life. The Bible tells us in 1 Peter 5:8 that the enemy prowls around like a roaring lion, looking for someone to devour. Notice he roars. He wants to intimidate you. He wants to frighten you. He wants to make you believe defeat is inevitable. But don't confuse a loud threat with a final outcome. Come on, Jesus. When fear starts talking, answer it with faith. When doubt says you won't make it, remind yourself that God has promised never to leave you nor forsake you. When discouragement tells you to give up, remember that you can do all things through Christ who strengthens you. And listen, roaring back doesn't mean pretending your problem doesn't exist. It means refusing to let your problems have the final word. You can acknowledge the storm and still trust the one who walks with you through the storm. So guard your mind. Speak life over yourself. Declare God's truth over your family, your future, your circumstances. Pray when fear rises. Seek help when you need it. Keep taking the next faithful step. Even when the waves are crashing around you, the roar may be real, but it does not have the rule over you. The enemy can make threats. Circumstances can create uncertainty and negative thoughts can try to overwhelm you, but you don't have to surrender your peace to the noise. Today, I'm encouraging you to stand on the word of God. Let your faith speak louder than your fear, because the roar is loud, but God has the final say. Father, thank you, for your word is greater than every fear, every negative thought, and every storm we face. Help us to recognize the enemy's attempts to discourage us and give us the strength to stand firm in faith. God, guard our minds against thoughts of defeat, insecurity, or hopelessness. Teach us, God, to speak life, trust your promises, and walk in the authority that you've given us through Christ. When the waves rise and the noise gets loud, remind us that you are still God and we're not facing this battle alone. In Jesus' name. Now that's your word for today. Take it, apply it to your everyday life, and you continue to be encouraged and inspired. It is your early morning praise party. I am Sherry Mackey.
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0: It's your early morning praise party. I am Sherry Mackey. It's time for another look into the Word of God. It is time for the Bible Experience. And for those of you that like to read along with us, go ahead and open your Bible or your Bible apps to Philippians chapter 1. Philippians chapter 1. Today we're picking up in verse 12. Philippians 1 and 12. Paul's chains advance the kingdom and the gospel.
1: Now I want you to know, brothers and sisters, that what has happened to me has actually served to advance the gospel. As a result, it has become clear throughout the whole palace guard and to everyone else that I am in chains for Christ. And because of my chains, most of the brothers and sisters have become confident in the Lord and dare all the more to proclaim the gospel without fear. It is true that some preach Christ out of envy and rivalry, but others out of goodwill. The latter do so out of love, knowing that I am put here for the defense of the gospel. The former preach Christ out of selfish ambition, not sincerely, supposing that they can stir up trouble for me while I am in chains. But what does it matter? The important thing is that in every way, whether from false motives or true, Christ is preached. And because of this, I rejoice.
0: All right, we're going to pick up right there in the Word of God, in the Bible Experience on the party. It's your early morning praise party. I am Sherry Mackey.

0: It's your early morning praise party. I am Sherry Mackey. It is time for topics that are hot. And of course, my special guest, Anthony, is Hot Topics, the Grammy and Dove Award nominated artist. And you've written for artists like Kiara Sheard, Chandler Moore, Jubilee Worship, and Doe.
1: Yes, yes. Love Doe. Love Doe so much. All of these artists are really people who I love and admire. And also, these are people who I call friends and who really just gave me a chance to kind of step into what they were doing and add what I believe the Lord was saying to their projects. And I'm grateful. I'm just grateful. I'm full of gratitude this morning. That's just what it is.
0: God is good. God is good. That's actually where I met you. I met you at Doe's release. So it look,
1: yes.
0: You talk about a humble, amazing man of God. You are. So I'm excited about the new album. I want everyone to go out and get the new album. What's next for you? Because you've already been opening on tour for the We Outside tour and Jonathan McReynolds with, you know, Ty Tribbett and all of this. Maverick City. You've done these tours. Is there a new tour coming?
1: So we are, it's on the top secret thing, but we are planning something for the top of 2027 to go out. And if you want to know more information about this, follow me at Anthony Sings on Instagram, on Twitter, on all the places, and that's A-N-T-H-N-Y-N-O-O, Sings, and you can catch all of the updates on where I'm going to be.
0: I love it. We are just praying blessings over you. Now, I'm going to ask a few pop-up questions, okay? Anthony do for fun?
1: Anthony goes to the movies. Anthony is a movie buff. If there's a new, fresh movie out, Anthony's going to be in the theater.
0: What's your favorite kind of movie?
1: My favorite kind of movie, I have to say, it's like action and sci-fi. Like The Odyssey, I think, was the last one that I had time to go see and loved it. Amazing.
0: And what's your favorite place to vacation?
1: Favorite place to vacation, I have two. So the first one would probably be Mexico. And then if I just want to pop over for a nice little local trip, it'd probably be San Diego or something like that.
0: Nice, nice, nice. And does Anthony cook?
1: Anthony does. He can burn.
0: Come on. Stop playing.
1: He does.
0: What's your go-to?
1: I have to say that I make a mean steak, but also I'm a soul food person. So greens, mac and cheese, fried cabbage, oven roast, baked chicken, any of those things.
0: What I heard was Anthony is inviting me over for dinner. Look at God, won't he do it?
1: You know what? And we have to work it out. Yeah.
0: I love it. Listen, family, I seriously want you guys to go out and get Worship Leader's Diary by Anthony. No O-A-N-T-H-N-Y. Anthony, get the brand new album. Support all things Anthony. Follow him on social. Give me that social again.
1: It's Anthony Sings. Anthony Sings on all social platforms.
0: No O.
1: No O.
0: I told y'all, if it's happening anywhere in gospel, it is happening on the party. It's your early morning praise party with me, your girl, Sherry Mackey, and Anthony.
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We are members of a royal priesthood, a holy nation, a chosen generation, a peculiar people. 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Kim Harper, Johnson with you. Yes, it is a happy Friday. We made it to the very first Friday of October 2026. And of course, October 2nd, yeah, that's today. It's a special day on the national calendar. And I'll tell you more about that. You know I will. That's later this hour, so keep it here. Here's Commissioned with that hit, a classic.

0: is like unto our God. There's nobody, nobody like our Jesus. 95.7 Hallelujah FM, Memphis's inspiration station. Kim Harper Johnson with you. Yeah, got Bishop T.D. Jakes. Let's just praise the Lord. Yeah, that's on the way. Donnie McClurkin, Better After a While. Well, listen, the Mid-South Fair is underway. And will take place through October 11th. And, you know, it's just a great time for fun, food, fellowship. Get your favorite fair food, you know, and I just love it. So, listen, it's at the Lander Center. Of course, that's South Haven, Mississippi. And, of course, that'll be something great to do this weekend. But listen now, the very last day of the fair, October 11th, that's a Sunday. That'll be Hallelujah Day at the Mid-South Fair. And we're going to have a great time on the Hallelujah stage. Minister Billy Rivers, the Angelic Voices of Faith, Mr. Dale, Carlene Strong Tate, and a host of others. And tickets, yeah, they're on sale right now. 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It's Hallelujah Highlights Memphis at the Mid-South Fair, Sunday, October 11th at 4 p.m. at the Lander Center in South Haven. 95.7 Hallelujah FM.
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keeping me indoor for a night. Oh, but joy comes in the morning. Ah, it'll be better after a while. 95.7 Hallelujah FM, Memphis's Inspiration Station. Kim Harper Johnson with you, and you can listen live right now. Yeah, you didn't know that? 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

rejoice in the Lord always. And again, I say rejoice. 95.7 Hallelujah FM. It's a happy Friday. TGIF. Oh, thank God it's Friday and thank God we made it. Yeah, we are rejoicing on another day that the Lord has made. Well, listen, yeah, this day is a special day on the national calendar, October 2nd. And I'll tell you more about that, yes, it will, straight ahead. Right now, Kirk Franklin, along with Karen Clark Sheard. Thank you for everything. 95.

0: 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And Lord, we thank you for everything. 95.7 Hallelujah FM. Listen, we got Michael Stampley on the way. Take My Life. The Canton Spirituals, Fix It Jesus on Memphis's Inspiration Station. Kim Harper Johnson with you. It is a TGIF. Happy Friday. October 2nd. Yeah, it's a special day on the national calendar. It's hashtag Custodial Workers Recognition Day. You know, this is the day every year, October 2nd, a day that we encourage appreciation to the employees who keep our schools, our workplaces across the nation running smoothly. You know, join us as we celebrate the hardworking personnel that keep our schools, hospitals, office buildings, museums, churches, and other buildings clean and well-maintained. Shout out to all the custodial workers, you know, who operate behind the scenes, and oftentimes they are underappreciated. So today we take the time to give a shout out. If you know a custodial worker, take their picture, post it all over your social media platforms everywhere. It's hashtag Custodial Workers Recognition Day. All right now, 95.7.
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0: For God so loved the world that he gave his only begotten Son, that whosoever believes in him will not perish, but have everlasting life. 95.7 Hallelujah FM. Kim Harper Johnson with you. Yolanda Adams is on the way. Open My Heart. Dedrick Haddon, Love Him Like I Do. Well, it is the second day of October. And of course, October is Breast Cancer Awareness Month. And this year's theme is Every Story is Unique and Every Journey Matters. 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
11: Most people first met Harriet Tubman in a black and white photo in a textbook. We all read a couple paragraphs about how she was a conductor in the Underground Railroad. She saved the lives of people attempting to flee from slavery. And that was it. That was the end of the story we got. But Harriet Tubman was so much more than that.
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11: 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An entrepreneur, a soldier, spy, nurse, and an activist who fought for women's right to vote.
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We will love the Lord with all of our heart, all of our minds, all of our souls. Yes, love him like I do. Hallelujah. 95.7 Memphis' Inspiration Station. And thanks for making us number one for inspiration. Kim Harper Johnson with you on this happy Friday. It is the first Friday of October 2026. I tell you, these months are passing by quickly, right? Well, listen, here's James Fortune. Favor of God, 95.7 Hallelujah FM.

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Jesus is a friend. Yeah, he sticks closer than a brother. 95.7 Hallelujah FM, Memphis' inspiration station. Kim Harper Johnson, yeah, that's me, keeping you company on this happy Friday. 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

0: King of Kings, Lord of Lords, talking about Jesus on this Happy Friday, 95.7 Hallelujah FM. I'm Kim Harper Johnson. Evelyn Turrentine AG is up next. Yeah, work it out. Got some Travis Green too, made a way. So you keep it here. Well, listen, don't you dare miss the great documentary, Caravan of Hope. The movie screening will be October 6th, that's Tuesday at 7 p.m. at the Malco Paradiso Movie Theater, 584 South Mendenhall. Now, this documentary tells the story of how the historic black town of Mound Bayou, Mississippi, and the historic AM 1070 WDIA joined forces in 1982, you know, to save the town from financial collapse. Immediately following the screening, guess what? There'll be a brief panel discussion featuring WDIA's Mark Stansberry and former WDIA program director Bill Atkins. So yeah, you don't want to miss it this Tuesday at the Malco Paradiso. Get your tickets. Tickets includes admission for two with VIP seating, popcorn, and soda. 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

0: has brought us out of darkness into his marvelous light. And oh, what a wonderful change. 95.7 Hallelujah FM. Kim Harper, Jossie with you. It's the lunch hour for most, and I pray that all is well with you and yours, and that you enjoy, you know, stealing away from the job site, getting that lunch. Or maybe you're having lunch on the job site. You brought your own lunch today. Or maybe you're at home working remotely. Enjoy your lunch, and of course, enjoy more of the best in gospel music. Yeah, we got that for you right here. Nothing but the hits. Evangelist Beverly Crawford, He's Done Enough. 95.7 Hallelujah FM.
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0: 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Kim Harper, Johnson, Richard Smallwood's on the way. A little Total Praise. I love it. A classic. Brent Jones, Praise in the Choir Stand. 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

Praise God for his mighty acts. 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Hallelujah. 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

Many are the afflictions of the righteous, but the Lord delivers us out of them all. You don't have to wait to give him praise. You can praise him in advance. 95.7 Hallelujah FM, Memphis's Inspiration Station. I'm Kim Harper Johnson. Get your Bibles. Yeah, we got some spiritual food for your soul. Talked about some soul food on your plate. Are you hungry? Man will not live by bread alone, but with every word that proceed out of the mouth of God. Get those Bibles ready. Spiritual food for your soul is straight ahead. Here's Kenny Lewis in one voice. God did it. 95.7.

0: Our God has done marvelous things, and we're glad about it. Yes, God did it. 95.7 Hallelujah FM. Happy Friday. Kim Harper and Johnson with you. Yeah, got Ty Tribbett on the way. If he did it before, he could do it again. Same God. Chicago Mass, my soul says yes. It's time for some spiritual food for your soul. You got your Bible? Wonderful. If not, go get it. God's word is a lamp unto our feet. It's a light unto our path. Read John chapter 14, verse 8. You got it? John chapter 14, verse 8. God's word will not return void. No, it won't return empty. His word will fill. It will heal, and God's word will reveal. Get your Bible. Read. Meditate on God's word. Study for yourself what is written. It's spiritual food for your soul. 95.7 Hallelujah FM, Memphis's inspiration station.
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8: Three staccato cries of Mayday and an eyewitness report of a mid-air explosion is about all that is known this morning of the British Columbia air disaster, which yesterday claimed 52 lives.
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taken back by force. Hallelujah. 95.7 Memphis' Inspiration Station. Kim Harper Johnson with you. Yes, on this happy Friday. Yay. And if today, October 2nd, is your birthday, oh yeah, I got a gift from me to you. And I'll share it with you later this hour. Ah, yeah. Don't you miss it. Here's Rodney Bryant.

0: God's eye. Yes, he's good to all. And his tender mercies are over all his works. 95.7 Hallelujah FM, Memphis's inspiration station. And we got the Reverend Clay Evans with a testimony. Hezekiah Walker, every praise. Well, get ready to win that Christmas blessing. Yeah, $1,000. Could you use it? Your chance to win that $1,000 is Monday, October 5th at 9 a.m. on your early morning praise party. And you know what? If you won $1,000, what would you do with it?
1: One day, I hope I win at $1,000. It'll go towards my wedding. It's definitely coming up. But other than that, I love the show. Thank y'all for what y'all do.
0: Well, God bless you and thank you. And we love you, all of our great Hallelujah listeners. And yeah, we want you to win $1,000 Christmas blessing. Get ready to win Monday, October 5th, 9 a.m. on your early morning praise party with Sherry Mackey, 95.7 Hallelujah FM.
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praise God for his mighty acts. Oh, he's worthy to be praised. Amen. 95.7 Hallelujah FM. Kim Harper Johnson with you on the Memphis' Inspiration Station. And we thank you for keeping it locked and worshiping with us through song. Yes, we are your station for inspiration. And thanks for making us number one. Here's Miranda Curtis. I'm all in. 95.7.

taste and see that the Lord is good. I've tried him and I know him. And it's good to know him for yourself. Amen. 95.7 Hallelujah FM. Kim Harper Johnson with you on this first Friday of October 2026. Yeah, it's October 2nd. And if it's your birthday, I can't wait to help you celebrate. Yeah, with a gift from me to you. It's all the way. Here's Fresh Start Worship. You are.

0: Jesus is a friend that sticks closer than a brother. Yes, you are, Lord. And what a friend we have in Jesus. 95.7 Hallelujah FM, Memphis' inspiration station. Kim Harper Johnson with you. And yeah, got Jay Moss on the way. God's got it. Whatever you need. Yeah, God's got it. Well, listen, it is October 2nd. Happy birthday. 32nd chapter to LaQuentin Tate. From your mother, Shelby Lynn, your children, Aubrey, Aiden, and London, and your aunts, Tammy, Elaine, Elvira, Crystal, and Ruby. You got a lot of love there, LaQuentin. And listen, if you're listening in right now and saying, Kim, hey, wait a minute, what about me? Is my birthday too? Well, no worries. I got you. Happy birthday, happy, happy, happy, happy, happy birthday. Yeah. Ah, yes, a gift from me to you. And yes, it's from my heart. You're welcome. Whatever your celebration may be, work, church, wedding, anniversary, or maybe because it's Friday, this is the day that the Lord has made. Rejoice and be glad in it. 95.7 Hallelujah FM.
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0: territory on this battlefield for the Lord. And Brown Missionary Baptist Church in South Haven, Mississippi is equipping believers, evangelizing sinners, and boldly proclaiming the gospel of Jesus Christ.
1: I need the Lord. You need the Lord. We need the Lord.
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1: 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Spend some time this week answering the hard questions. Spend some time this week just having some talk with one another. Spend some time to give them a clear understanding of what you believe, why you believe that. Give them a clear understanding of how to live so that you can pass the success on to the next generation. And then spend some time talking about consistent uprightness, that we serve a God that when we compromise the word of God, it cancels the promises that God has given us in his word. And so answer the hard questions. I told y'all I was going to answer the hard questions. And three of y'all asked me some questions, and I'm going to answer them, and I'll let you go. Here was one question. Why do so many younger men have little to no desire to marry, even when they have sired children out of wedlock? Let me tell you what the Bible says. Isaiah chapter 4, verse 1, in that day so few men will be left that seven women will fight for each man, saying, let us all marry you. We will provide our own food and clothing. Only let us take your name so we won't be mocked as old maids. Ain't that something? Bible said, if you let a man be a dog, guess what? Woof, woof, woof. He'll keep on being a dog. But if you raise your standard, if you begin to set some high standard and say what you're going to have and what you're not going to go for and what you're not going to settle. Brothers, if we begin to teach our younger men that what it really means to be a man is to be true to the word of God, y'all, we got to raise the standard. Can I tell you what Big Mama said? Big Mama said, why in the world will they buy the cow if they getting the milk all free? Let me go on to the next question. Why was the canon book of Enoch left out of the Bible? Well, 2 Peter chapter 1, verse 20 and 21. Here's what Peter Bible says. Above all, you must realize that no prophecy in Scripture ever came from the prophet's own understanding or from human initiative. No, those prophets were moved by the Holy Spirit and they spoke from God. We just simply believe that God gave the people to write his word, and he gave the process to preserve his word. And so at the end of the day, I stand on the Bible. Yes, that's the book for me. I stand alone on the word of God, the Bible. But then let me give you the last one. When you get saved in your youth, do you have to give up fun in your life? Let me give you another scripture. First John chapter 5, verse 3. Here's what John says. Loving God means keeping his commandments, and the commandments are not burdensome. Oh, good God Almighty, I'm glad that when you serve the Lord Jesus Christ, listen, there is nothing in the commandments of the Lord that will keep you from having fun. Matter of fact, the truth of the matter is, you don't know what fun is all about. You don't know what having a good time is all about until you get right with the Lord Jesus. Because can I just testify, Brown? I'm thankful that I've never had to get drunk. I'm thankful that I've never been high on the weed and high on the drug. But can I tell you something? The joy of the Lord is my strength.

It makes a difference. Oh, it makes a difference. It makes a difference. Mama told me this week, boy, I can't keep up with you. Yet I told Mama, I said, you did it, Mama. You gave me that globe, talking about the Lord was gonna take me place. Mama said, that didn't come from me. That came from the Lord. And yet so many folks blow it. Let me say it up in the balcony. So many folks blow it.

0: www.thebaptist.org. 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On behalf of Pastor Bartholomew Orr and the BMBC family, thank you for tuning in. God bless you. Continue to walk in His will for your life, and may you grow closer to the Lord every day.
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0: Bless the Lord, O my soul, and all that is within me. Bless his holy name. 95.7 Hallelujah FM. Kim Harper Johnson with you. Yeah, we've got Bishop Darrell Pettis on the way. Yes, Lord. Yolanda Adams, blessings. Well, the Mid-South Fair is underway. How exciting. The first weekend of the fair. Carnival rides, some good old fair food. I'll take a funnel cake, please. And listen, of course, fellowship with the family. Maybe something great that you can do this weekend. 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
6: Hey, you know how the world's kind of in a real scary place right now with the horrible stories we hear about every week? I'm Robert Evans. I'm a journalist, and I cover the international fascist movement. And in 2019, July of that year, I decided to do something a little bit different. Instead of covering horror, I wanted to go look for hope. And I found it in a place you might find kind of unlikely, northeastern Syria. The region I visited is known as Rojava, and when the Western media covers it, they mostly just refer to these people as the Kurds. Since 2013, a loose alliance of revolutionaries over there have been fighting to not just drive back ISIS, but to establish something of a utopia, an egalitarian, feminist, eco-conscious community in a place that previously had known mostly war and terror. In the Women's War, I'll take you to this place, and I'll introduce you to the revolutionaries fighting to build it. Brave women who battle for equality with an AK-47, with a spade, and with a pen. Follow me as I travel to a land of war and hope, a place trapped on the edge of utopia and oblivion. I'm Robert Evans. 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

0: Thy will be done, Lord, on earth as it is in heaven. 95.7 Hallelujah FM. Yes, Lord, to your will and your way. I'm Kim Harper Johnson, keeping you company on this happy Friday. And Sherry Mackey. Yeah, Sherry's on the radio on tomorrow, Saturday, from 3 p.m. until 7 p.m. And at 5 p.m., Sherry will showcase the best Memphis music with Hallelujah Highlights Memphis, and you don't want to miss it. So be sure to check it out tomorrow, Saturday. Yay! Here's Yolanda Adams, Blessings 95.7.
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1: 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It is for me. 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
1: Good day. Hey. I am so blessed to be a part of this station for Memphis. I am so grateful. I just love, love, love, love the music flow and the DJs that's doing it. God, praise God, from whom all blessings flow. Thank you.
0: Thank you, and God bless you. Hallelujah. 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

0: but our God shall supply all of our needs according to his riches in glory in Christ Jesus. Yeah, I got it. You got it. Thank you, Jesus, for it. 95.7 Hallelujah FM, Memphis's inspiration station. Tracy, yeah, Tracy Bethay is up next with more inspiration and, of course, the gospel truth in gospel news, honey. Don't you miss it with Tracy Bethay. Kim Harper Johnson, happy Friday. It's been a pure blessing and a pleasure, and it's always a ball to be with you, reminding you that we do serve a promise keeper. And who wouldn't serve a God like this? All of his promises are yea and amen. Yes, and so be it. Here's a promise. We know that God causes all things to work together for good to those that love God, to those that are called according to his purpose. No matter what you're facing, good or bad, it's all good. In the end, we win. It's God's promise. Yea and amen. 95.7 Hallelujah FM.
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7: 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I really, really like listening to old school music. 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But let's see, all my God kids love Taylor Swift so much. Like, you have to hear the way that they sing this song. They're like, you have to listen, Gma, to the song. And look, and can I buy it? And can I get it? So it's definitely some Taylor Swift happening around me going on. And she's super cool. I also really appreciate the way that she writes music and plays music and everything. So she's dope. I like ASAP Rocky. I like ASAP Ferg, too. So, yeah, there's a lot of things I'm into.
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the legendary Grammy Award winning Clark Sisters, and blessed and highly favored. Happy Friday to you and yours. I'm Tracy Bethay, glad to be in your company. Still to come this hour, got some Ty Tribbett, Kirk Franklin and the family. Isaiah Templeton is on the way. Here's Lamar Campbell and the Spirit of Praise. It's all about the love of Jesus. We're 95.7 Hallelujah FM.

It's music from Ty Tribbett and Holy You. Well, a beautifully blessed Friday to you and yours. Oh, yes, Lord, the weekend is here. Aren't you glad about it? It's another day, another month that the Lord has made. I hope you got a smile on that face. It is time to be glad and rejoice in the Lord. It is the second day of October. And don't let the clouds or the rain that may be in your area, don't let that stop you. Well, first of all, we need rain for things to grow. And you're seeing another day. So we thank the Lord for that. Yeah, got a great show to enhance your beautiful Friday. Won't let the rain make me say it's a bad day.

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0: It's music from Isaiah Templeton and everything. Yes, it is. It's going to be all right. I'm Tracy Bethay. Glad to be in your company. Happy Friday to you and yours. Still to come, Corinne Hawthorne with her new single, His Favorite. Here's Donna Lawrence, along with the Tri-City Singers and Deliver Me.
1: 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My sister Leandria is going to help me with this. 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

It is so. Amen. 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The things that hurt you in the past won't control your future. Starting now, this is a new day. This is your exodus. 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

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I'm Tracy Bethea. 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

0: 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We're 95.7 Hallelujah FM. That is the latest single, brand new from Corinne Hawthorne and his favorite. I must be God's favorite. I like that. I'm Tracy Bethay, delighted to be in your company, and we are ready to bring it back. That's right. This coming Monday morning, 9 a.m., your girl Sherry Mackey has your first chance as we bring back the $1,000 Christmas blessing. That's right. We are so excited to be able to bless you, our listeners, with not just the music that we play and the things we say, but the Bible says money answereth all things. So to be able to give you a chance at $1,000 is amazing, and I'm excited about it. As a matter of fact, headed over to the Talkback feature, I want to know, what would you do with a grand in your hand?
1: Good morning.
0: Hello.
1: What I would do with a grand in my hand, first of all, I'm going to pay my tithing, and I'm going to pay just probably one or two bills. And then I'm going to treat my mom out, whatever she wants to eat, buy whatever, or pay a bill for her. And then the rest, I'll just treat myself. That's what I would do.
0: Well, that is so sweet of you. Pay your tithes, going to pay off a couple of bills, help mom out, spoil her a little bit. That's what I'm talking about. We want you to do wherever you see the need. We want you to do it. Home repairs, paying off your car tickets. Y'all has said some stuff that I understand. Look, just put some gas in the car. Yes. So get ready to win. You know how we do it. It happens Monday through Friday from 9 a.m. until 5 p.m. around the top of every hour. Between those hours, you'll hear a keyword. And when you do, you enter that keyword on our website at hallelujahfm.com for your chance at $1,000. Like I said, the winning kicks off this coming Monday. This coming Monday morning, 9 a.m. with your girl, Sherry Mackey, of your early morning praise party. Coming up, we've got more of your favorite gospel hits following the broadcast of Greater Community Temple Church of God in Christ with Bishop Brandon B. Porter.
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0: It's time for Touched by the Truth with Bishop Brandon B. Porter and the Greater Community Temple Church family. GCT invites you to any of our exciting and unique worship opportunities. Be blessed and enlightened as you are touched by the truth of God's Word.
1: Hello, friends. I'm Bishop Brandon B. Porter. Thank you for tuning in to Touched by the Truth radio ministry of Greater Community Temple Church of God in Christ. Another good reason to come to North Memphis and Hickory Hill. Certainly want to invite you to any and all of our worship services, experiences. Oh, we're excited about the great things of God that are going on, and we want you to come and be our very special guest at Greater Community Temple. Two locations, 5151 Winchester Road, and then, of course, at our North Campus, that's 12:30 p.m. at the North Campus, and that's 924 North Dunlap at the corner of Chelsea. At our East Campus, that service begins at 9:30 a.m. However, the Sunday school is at 8 a.m. at the East Campus, and then 11 a.m. at our North Campus. I hope that you can come by and be with us at your earliest convenience. Hey, enjoy the Word of God we're going to share with you right now. I need you to talk to somebody, because there's some impatient folk in here that are wanting a pie in the sky when you ain't paying no tithe. You don't even give right. Don't even mention live right and talking about God gonna make a way. No, you gonna make a way. Patience. You want a promise, you got to have patience. And then you got to have faith. You got to be living for something. You got to be living, standing on the truth of God's word. Amen. How are you going to want God to do something and you're not even trying to be holy? Some of y'all can't wait to get out of church because you got some unholiness in your car. Amen. You need to have your own lawn care service, as much tree you've been smoking. I feel like being a little messy this morning. Amen. All right, here it is. The promise requires what? Patience. What? Y'all really get quiet when I talk about weed, man. What is wrong? I thought that was North Memphis. No, that's East Memphis. Patience. I know you got glaucoma. Patience. Faith. I'm going to ask God to heal your eyes, though. Planning. Say it. Patience. Faith. And when you talk about promising, you got planning. Listen, if God promised you something, you start need to set yourself up for it. Say amen. Brothers, if somebody prophesied, somebody was here the other week and prophesied to a brother, told me, he's saying what a wife and this and children. I'm like, okay, all right. But you know, you got to start planning for it. If you want that, a wife is expensive, doc. No. You can't get no wife and you got a paper route. No, sir. No, you're going to have several routes. Amen, somebody, because wives, that's not negative. They ought to be expensive because they're treasures. Say amen. You deserve, your wife deserved to get her hair done and her feet done. Amen. And dinner done. Supper done. Y'all missed that one. Patience, faith, and what else? Turn and ask your neighbor, what are you preparing for? What are you planning for? See, don't abandon things when you know you got a plan. You got to stay in school because you're planning for something. Come on, you all. You got to get to good grades because you know that's going to come back and hurt you or haunt you or help you. Is that right? Because God doesn't always fulfill his promises immediately. So you need patience, faith, and planning, because everything is not going to happen in 24 hours. Don't be fooled by the get-rich-quick schemes. And there are a whole lot of them out there, especially on the internet. Is that right? Is that right? And here's the danger. Let's go. Let me move on. Here's the danger. Sometimes we believe God when he speaks, but struggle to believe him while we're waiting. Somebody say, I see this, that. You, oh, thank you. And then you find out it's going to happen 5 years later. Hold on now. No, you gotta be able to believe God while you're waiting. They that wait on the Lord shall do what? Renew their strength. Tell your neighbor, waiting ought to make you stronger. Why? Because you ought to see evidence while you're waiting. While you're waiting, something's growing. Is that right, somebody? While you're waiting, you ought to see the fruit of God still in your life. Scripture says in Hebrews 10:23, let us hold fast the profession of our faith without wavering. Why? Because he is faithful that promise. That's why I can wait, because God has never lost a case. That's why I can wait, because he always shows up in the nick of time. Tell your neighbor, I'm waiting on God. Say it again, I'm waiting on God. Don't just remember what he promised, but remember who promised it. Amen. You got to know it was God that said this. Say amen, somebody. It was God that did it. So you trust, you believe, but you wait because you know it's God. I remember I've been, you know, growing up in church, I've seen many prophets come through, especially with my dad. And I'd watch how my dad would handle things. Somebody told him once, I see you with a house on Parkway, because we didn't live always on Parkway. We lived on Eloise Road there by Norris, over there by Norris Elementary School in South Memphis there. And right at the bottom of the hill there, that's right. And so a little place, no garage, just a carport. Say amen, somebody. And so, I mean, it was a humble place, but it was still a blessed place. But the house on Parkway was like moving up to the big top. That was like the Jeffersons and stuff. Amen. And my dad just lifted his hand. He was in church. A little prophet, Milton Perry, said, I see you with a house on Parkway. My dad just said, thank God for my house on Parkway. My mama said, you better put your hand down. Ain't nobody got no money for that. No, she was real. Sometimes your wife will wake you up, won't she do it? She like, please, I don't got no money for no house on Park, because my mama worked. My mama had a job. Amen, somebody. And while he run around and preaching here, that she's still going to work every day. Come on, talk to me. She like, nobody got time for that. And so the thing happened. And so my dad just said, thank God for the house on Parkway. And guess what? We still got the house on Parkway. Amen. Another time, same God prophesied, I see you with a white Rolls Royce. My dad said, thank God for the white Rolls Royce. I said, Dad, you going to go get a white? He said, I ain't going to get nothing. It's going to have to come get me. He said, you don't deny the prophecy, but you wait on it. You don't say, it ain't going to happen. I ain't listening to your mama. He said, you just say, thank God for the car. And he was riding with a Jewish friend of his one day, and his name was Shapiro. And he said, multimillionaire, he said to my dad, he's, as a matter of fact, the uncle of Steve Cohen. He said to my dad, he said, you see that white Rolls Royce over there, Bishop? My dad said, yeah, I see it. And he turned into the parking lot, went inside, this is a real story, inside the building, the car lot, came out with a set of keys for that car. Gave it to my dad, said, that's your car. Say amen, somebody. He didn't have to go for it. He just kept being faithful. Look at somebody, tell him your faithfulness is going to reward you. Amen, somebody. Say, he is faithful, that promise. And what good is a promise? Hear this. If you forget it under pressure. What good is a promise if you keep forgetting the promise when pressure comes? A promise remembered, watch this, becomes collateral for your faith. A promise remembered, you got to know what God told you. Anybody here, God ever told you anything, you knew it was God's, not just some shady fly by night somebody coming through wanting an offering, but you know God told you he was going to do this. God spoke. Will you tell three people, have a talk to God for yourself? Every word don't have to come through a prophet, just have a talk. You can develop your relationship with God, and God confirms himself in your prayer life. Say amen, somebody. So many people get deceived in Christendom is because you don't have a relationship yourself with God. You need somebody to tell you what God said. I understand that. How can you hear without a preacher? How can he preach except he be sent? But you got to have a relationship with God for yourself. Sometimes I ain't answering the phone. Did you hear me over there, Carolyn? She texted me today. I ain't have time to read that. Amen. Sometimes I ain't answering the phone, so you better talk to God for yourself. Turn to somebody and say, you better know him for yourself. Because you may need him in the midnight hour. Oh, yeah. Say amen, somebody. So you got to understand that. You got to believe what he told you the first time. Tell somebody, believe what he told you the first time. And when the struggle says, give up, remember what he promised you. When fear says you're not going to make it, remember what he promised you. When circumstances say it won't happen, you put God's promise to work and remember what he told you. But God said this. And now, how do you know what God said? By his word. Tell somebody, you got to read the word.
2: Well, God bless you, friends. I'm Bishop Brandon B. Porter. That's all we can share with you, the word of God. I pray it touched you in a very special way. We call it Touched by the Truth, and we're so excited when you are touched by our truth. Hey, some other great exciting things coming up, of course, here in the month of, watch this, October. What time is ticking away? Isn't it fall? It's gotten up in here. We're excited about what God is going to allow to take place here. Don't forget about the special celebration that the jurisdiction, as well as my local church and even the national church, are having for yours truly in honor of my ascension to what we call Secretary of the General Board. And I've been resting in that place for some time now, but I've not had a celebration of. So here it is. And also, this year marks my 50th year in ministry. And I'm excited. I'll tell you, so elated about the many that are coming from all across the country, especially our presiding bishop and even first assistant presiding bishop and many others from just all over the nation. We're excited about what God is going to do. I want to thank you for your commitments, for buying your tickets, for scheduling yourselves to be here. Thank you, thank you, thank you. Some great music guests and other great entertainment. We're going to have wonderful food, of course, and the fellow

0: end of this week for sure, because we're going to shut that door, because we are thankful for those that are committed to coming, and we want to make sure we have the right seating and accommodations for everyone. So mark your time now on your calendar. Plan to be with us. I can't wait to see you there. Thank you so many of our leaders and bishops and various city officials and others that have said you're coming to be with us. We appreciate you so very much. I'm Bishop Brandon B. Porter. Hey, don't forget about on the third Sunday, which is the 18th in October, we're having what we call Healthcare Professionals Day, Healthcare Professionals Sunday, and many of our doctors and EMTs and, of course, nurses and just whatever profession you're in that has to do with health and whatever you do, that occupation in health, we invite you to come as we celebrate you for the meaningful 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And it's going to be a grand time together. I can't wait to see you there at 9:30 at our Winchester campus, and then also at our North Memphis campus, 924 North Dunlap at the corner of Chelsea. Be blessed. I'm Bishop Porter. That's all we can share with you now. But go ahead and get those tickets and make that reservation and log in. Call now again, 901-542-5255. Be blessed. Hope you've been touched by the truth.
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0: It's Fred Hammond on your inspiration station. We're 95.7 Hallelujah FM, along with the choir room, Love Never Fails. I love that song. Let me tell you something about the choir room. Under the direction of Dewan Hill, based out of Nashville, Tennessee, but originally from Memphis, Tennessee. His mom is still here and a faithful Hallelujah listener. Dewan said, I grew up, Miss Tracy, listening to you. I said, well, thank you, Dewan. But he has this amazing choir room, and they are getting ready to release a song with Dorinda Clark Cole in the choir room. And I'm telling you, it's just another great, great choir song. I can hear the choir singing this one for sure. I'm Tracy Bethea, delighted to be in your company. Listen, something's happening really good next Tuesday right here in Memphis, Tennessee. There is so much history. You know, yesterday was all about the Freedom Awards. Shout out to everybody that got all dolled up and headed downtown to the Orpheum Theater. An amazing time. Shout out to our very own Big Sue, who did the red carpet and looked amazing, and some great interviews. Of course, my sister girl, Tamela Mann, was a musical performance of the night. And did she not do what she does best? And that's just sing God's praises. Yes, a great time indeed. But also something historic about Memphis is the radio. And not just before Hallelujah FM, the community station was AM 1070 WDIA, where I now have the honor to also program. And there is a documentary called The Caravan of Hope that's coming out on next Tuesday. It's a one-time screening, and it's a storytelling documentary sharing how the black town of Mound Bayou, Mississippi, and WDIA joined forces back in 1982 to save the town from financial collapse. And at that time, Apostle Bill Atkins, a Greater Imani, was the program director of WDIA. So he and Chuck Scruggs, the general manager, they was just telling the listeners, listen, we're going to go down there and whatever you can bring, bring. And they raised hundreds of thousands of dollars back then to help save Mount Bayou. And it's all in the documentary. It's going to take place this coming Tuesday, October the 6th at 7 p.m. at the Malco Paradiso Theater on Minden Hall. Now, your admission gets you your admission ticket plus your popcorn and your soda. 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It's going to be a great time. And it's a really good documentary that you will definitely enjoy. On the way, we've got more of your favorite gospel hits, including Virtue. Got some Anthony Evans on the way. And music coming up from Marvin Sapp.
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The ladies of virtue and get ready. I'm Tracy Bethay, delighted to be in your company. That's right, get ready to win this $1,000 Christmas blessing. The winning kicks off this coming Monday morning, 9 a.m. with your girl, Sherry Mackey, of your early morning praise party. Here's Anthony Evans and Caleb Carson with You're Not Finished.

0: do, you got the victory in Christ Jesus. I'm Tracy Bethay, glad to be in your company on this beautiful Friday. Yes, the weekend is here. And we've got some birthdays that we need to celebrate. Happy birthday to Carl Fisher, celebrating on this second day of October. Tanisha Jones, happy birthday to you. Nate Bell, happy birthday. Linda Marie is celebrating along with Eureka McAfee. Jerry Brownlee, happy birthday to you. Deborah Crowell is celebrating. Tamala Woods Calvin, happy birthday to you. K.D. Bow is celebrating on today. And maybe you've got a birthday or an anniversary on today or this weekend. Listen, we just want to say blessings to you and happy birthday from 95.7 Hallelujah FM.
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2: Lord, you are good, and your mercy endures forever. 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

0: 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We're 95.7 Hallelujah FM, Israel, a new breed. And yes, Lord, you are good. I'm Tracy Bethay. Here's Evelyn Turntine, AG, and Work It Out.
1: Y'all come on and put your hands together like this.

Ah, we thank you, Lord, for your mercy that endureth forever, Lord. Thank you, Lord, that your grace follows us even in our messy times. That's what grace is for, God. Thank you, Lord, for your mercy. It's sufficient. Yes, it is. I'm Tracy Bethea. Delighted to be in your company on this beautiful Friday. The weekend is here. Aren't you glad about it? Yeah, I'm glad about it. Listen, I'm excited about our Hallelujah Day at the Mid-South Fair. We've got our run of show together, and we're excited. From Billy Rivers and the Angelic Voices of Faith to Joshua Johnson, Kingdom Youth and Young Adult Choir, Sharonda K. Mitchell, Carlene Strong, Tate Brown Baptist, Kenan Shotwell featuring Chris Williams, the exciting Holy Sons of Chicago. That's going to be some Shonoff Quartet chuchin going.

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0: 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I'm Tracy Bethay, glad to be in your company. 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

It's music from God's property, Kirk Franklin, and that's love. I'm Tracy Bethay, got the gospel truth and gospel news, Sunny, up next. But first, it's JJ Harrison with Nothing Else. Hey!

0: You ready? Oh, it's time for the gospel truth in gospel news, honey, with two-time Stella Award winner, Tracy Bethea.
1: 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Of course, the VUU Gospel Choir will be in the house. 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All right, Virginia, stand up. 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I'm Tracy Bethea, and that's a look at the Gospel Truth and Gospel News, honey.
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8: 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You know, when I was a child, pop music was the best music you could hear. You know, you'd hear Madonna, Prince, Michael, Whitney Houston, Stevie Wonder, Genesis, Peter Gabriel. You'd hear those records and they just felt good to you. Or like, I'll never forget, like, Queen's Another One Bites the Dust used to play on the black stations, as well as the pop stations and the rock stations. So to me, that's just like when music was just so good that like it just broke down partitions. And I think that it's starting to do that again. And I love and commend pop music for that. It's just good to see that like good music is now floating to the top of like the charts, and that's the way it's always supposed to be. 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

0: It's Anthony Brown and Group Therapy, and yes, Lord, you are mighty, mighty, mighty, mighty good to me. And we thank you, Lord. Anthony Brown and Group Therapy kicking off their therapy tour tonight in Savannah, Georgia. Transformation Church, stand up. Yeah, along with Maurette Brown Clark. I know they're going to have an amazing time on tonight. And it may be coming to a city near you. We got folk in Mobile, Alabama. Got a Hallelujah in Alabama. Mobile, Alabama. The Charlotte, North Carolina area. The Virginia area. So they are traveling with this tour, the therapy tour. And we all need a little therapy. Let the church say amen. Still to come, music from Yolanda Adams. Got some Mariah Carey with the Clark Sisters. And Jesus, I Do.
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$1,000. The fun and the winning kicks off this coming Monday morning at 9 a.m. with your girl Sherry Mackey of your early morning praise party. It's Mariah Carey and the Clark Sisters and Jesus I Do. We're 95.7 Hallelujah FM.

Yeah, we're excited about getting ready to bring that $1,000 Christmas blessing back. 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You will hear a keyword. 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

It's a classic from Daryl Coley, and I need your spirit, Lord, to fall fresh on me. I'm Tracy Bethea. Happy Friday to you and yours. It's Donald Lawrence of the Tri-City Singers with Bless

0: That's music from Pastor Shirley Caesar, who is still giving us great gospel music at a conference coming up. She's on the move. Yes, she is. Pastor Shirley Caesar, along with Anthony Hamilton, and It's All Right, It's Okay. Pastor Shirley's getting ready to come out with some new music, honey. Baby, still blessing us. That's how we're supposed to be. Continue just to empty out ourselves unto the Lord and to bless others with that life. She's doing that. Absolutely. I'm Tracy Bethay. Thank you so much for hanging out with us on today. Hanging out with me, I pray something was said or played to uplift your spirits, keep you happy, keep you smiling, just to make it through this day. Before we get out of here, how about we wind down from work? Today's inspirational quote says, stop shrinking to fit in places that you've outgrown. Stop shrinking to fit in places that you have outgrown. You let that minister to your hearts. And thanks so much for listening. Have a great weekend.
1: Good evening. Let's take a look.
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8: Here's something pretty disturbing I discovered while researching this podcast. This is what it actually says on the Los Angeles Police Department website. The site states that the Adult Missing Persons Unit investigates 3,200 cases a month. And 70% of those missing people are found or returned voluntarily within 2 or 3 days. It goes on to explain, and I quote here, since being a missing person is not a crime, police are given a very limited role while conducting these types of investigations. At the bottom of the webpage, it gets more disturbing. There's a section titled, What If They Never Returned? And here's the official police advice. In such situations, you may want to enlist the services of a private investigator to assist in your search. If you can't afford a PI, the police elaborate, quote, another option would be to contact the Salvation Army, which has a missing persons locator program. There is not a single sentence on the LAPD website that would lead a loved one of a missing person to have any faith that the police would properly investigate it. What the LAPD is basically saying is, if someone you love goes missing, don't overreact. They'll probably turn up, unless they don't, in which case you should get someone besides the police to look into it. All this is my way of saying, if the police took missing persons cases as seriously as they do, say, bank robberies, I wouldn't have had to do this podcast in the first place and end up chasing a violent criminal halfway around the country. I'm Neil Strauss, and you can hear the full story of To Live and Die in L.A.
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